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1: Four days away, in his arms I invest. He won't take my heart, but he'll take off my dress. 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